0: Tracy.
1: It's all about the music. 101 FM.

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And that cigarette you're smoking, I'll scare you half to death.

0: quick now. So let's get back to the music. A couple of messages and back to the music. Al Martino, Peter Allen, Nick Kershaw, Lana Cantrell.
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Castles there with Indian Lake, Sweet Caroline from Neil Diamond, Smokey with Mexican Girl, and Rave On, John Cougar Mellencamp. And I'm just going to keep going because my voice is going. It's going real quick.

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1: That was Neil Diamond just before there, and who was singing Solitary Man. Beautiful song, beautiful voice. Four Seasons with Walk Like a Man, Samantha Sang, Emotions, and Bertie Higgins. I haven't put him on for a long, long time. I know there's a couple of people out there like Bertie, so I searched around and found him, and there he was, Bertie Higgins singing Just Another Day in Paradise. Must live in Logan, mustn't he? Anyway, the music continues on Logan City's 101.
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That was Paul and Paula with Flipped Over You. Boy, does that bring back memories. Before that, Liv Mason and Knock Knock, Who's There? Before also Fats Domino with Walking to New Orleans. Jethro Tull with a beautiful

0: The Joe Jeffrey Group with My Baby Loves Lovin'. Nancy Sinatra with Lee Hazelwood and Some Velvet Morning. Jim Crochet and Operator, nice little tune. And The Executives with My Aim Is to Please You. Time now sitting at 11:30 p.m. and we're sitting on a beautiful 15 degrees still. That's interesting. Still quite warm. Anyway, back with the music.
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2: After providing

So there you go, folks. That's your your choice for today with our Battle of the Stars. The City of New Orleans with Willie, or doing a bit of California Dreaming with the Mamas and the Papas. If you'd like to have your say, all you can do is go to our Facebook page and let me know which of the two you'd like to hear. We'll play the winning song in about an hour and a half from now here at Logan City's 101.

0: Beatle because he played a number on a number of Beatles songs where he played the Hammond organ and the keyboards, and a very clever guy indeed. And he wrote a really pretty song with a lady called Cy Rita, with "You I Am in Born Again." And I'm going to dig that out and play that if I can find it here somewhere, and we'll play that because it is just a lovely song.
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